0: Hello.
1: Oh, hi. Can I help you today?
0: Yeah, I'd like to make another withdrawal.
1: Again?
0: Yeah, again.
1: Mm. Well, as you know by now, there is a substantial penalty for early withdrawal.

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My daily dose of happiness, Feel Good FM. 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

0: There it is.
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0: success of the band.
1: Yeah, now I'm really proud of Good Charlotte. 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And you look back at yourself as a kid now that you're an adult and you just go, yeah, we did all right. 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

0: Mein musikalischer Beitrag zum Start des Sommerschlussverkaufes in Deutschland.
1: Yes, my brothers. Yeah, yeah, yeah. Are you ready to sing a song? Yeah, yeah, yeah.

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This is a journey into sound. A journey which

I like that. I love you so much. 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The way you wanna feel.

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2: Hi, this is Lisa, and it's time for the Classic Hit of the Week. Yeah, and this week it's my turn. Hope you'll like my choice. It's Ball and Chain by Janis Joplin. I like that song because she's a jamming chick. 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

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That's what it is, man. 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
4: Well, now a little bit about the writer of today's show. Born in a mailbag at a Texas post office, he went on to write two treatments, one which became a film on the life of Archibald Cox. Another became a short-term cure for a hooker's elbow. He now lives in Houston with his wife and a life-size stuffed doll of Sissy Spacek. Well, there you are.
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Hi, all you Wolfman fans out there, Wolfman fans.

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3: We'd like to thank the bass player on today's show, Hobart McGinnis. 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Thank you, Hobart. Certainly did appreciate that stuff you did. And he got to go now, you know. 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
2: Man, I know you've been waiting for this. It's time for this week's chess move, and I know you've been waiting to see where this game bars is going to go, okay? Okay, take your boards. Here's today's big move. See if you can beat it. The Wolfman moves Rook Knight to 4, accidentally moving your bishop to pawn 6, which threatens your queen. Now remember that you must move your queen. In order to move your queen, you must move your hand. And once your hand is queen, your whole body should queen up. You understand what I mean? That's a big health tip for today. You understand? Okay.

matter what state of mind that you're in, there's something about this show that'll help your mind. I mean, it's been proven. The sad get happy, the happy get happier, and the depressed forget about the whole thing for a while. And I don't know why that is, really. 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So, let's just enjoy some more of it right now, shall we?

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2: Hi, this is Lisa Lisa, and it's time for the Classic Hit of the Week. Yeah, and this week it's my turn. Hope you'll like my choice. It's Ball and Chain by Janis Joplin. I like that song because she's a jamming chick. 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
1: Still don't know what I was waiting for, and my time was running wild, a million dead-end streets, and every time I thought I got it made, it seemed the taste was not

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1: Today we salute Whitcomb L. Judson, a man never given enough appreciation for his great contribution to modern times. 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Whitcomb L. Judson, another
0: unknown hero of modern times.
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1: 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Ah, yes, indeed. Yes, love this.

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1: I was just thinking about the first beer I ever had. I walked into this bar, you know, and asked this lovely barmaid if I could have a beer. I was real young, you understand. 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And I said to her, not now, but maybe after the beer, you know. Which reminds me of this song.

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